0: All right, so we're gonna split up into our specific groups, but just before we do that, I wanted to quickly reiterate one thing that we did have a talk about yesterday. I think we had a individual talk with I think the 8 to 12 year olds. It's just around mental health. It's important for us to understand that. As a community, we don't really look into mental health at all, right? We kind of discard it. We don't understand that bimari. But for you guys specifically, the older generation, as you go through high school, as you go through university, you will come across times where things are very tough. Sometimes you might feel isolated. Sometimes you might feel like there is no one around you. There's no one there to help you. But this is the community that we're creating, right? We're all here as a group. We're all here as part of the Panth, and we're all here as a family. So if there's ever a moment, ever a time where you do feel alone, you feel isolated, you feel like there's no one there to help, talk to a friend. If you don't feel like there's a friend that you can talk to and be open with and share your pain, share your dukkh with, talk to someone that you trust. All the lecturers here that are here today, we are all more than happy to be there for you if someone does come across to you. Now, as a friend, if someone comes to you, what are you supposed to do, right? Firstly, you need to understand that mental health is health. What do you guys do? When you're sick with a fever, what do? You go to a doctor, right? Right? You don't just balafate, you go to a doctor, and what do you take? You take antibiotics, right? De fever na utre, na you can't get better, there's nothing that's helping, then dawai chedi hundiya, right? It's a must. Maharaj has created all these things to help us. There is no wrong in taking a dawai if you have a physical ailment. Mental health is the same. Je to da kadi koi, you're not feeling okay, so you're not able to get out of your depressed thoughts, going to a doctor, taking a dawai to help you feel better, there's no shame in that, all right? There is a lot of stigma in our community. I think in every community, not just Saadi community, we loki ki sochenge, hana? Lokaan de piche peke saade awa je cheeja ho jandiyan, we're not open to talking to someone else, because we're worried, bhi onne duje tije bandana gal karni hai, te loki ki sochenge, sara no pata lag jana hai, that I'm feeling depressed, I'm feeling sad, I'm not able to feel happy, right? These are quite serious things. Some of you are probably a little too small to understand, but some of the older guys will know exactly what I'm talking about, right? It is extremely important that we come out of this, bhi loki ki sochenge thought process, and we are able to share our vulnerability with other people. Very, very important, okay? Asking for help, asking for madad, is an act of courage. It's not an act to be shameful of. You're not weak if you go to someone and say, I'm unable to get out of this rut. I'm unable to get out of this depressed feelings. I'm unable to help myself feel better and say, can you please help me? All of yesterday, you guys were talking about all the stuff that you learned. Hun Bibi Basant Kaur, you know, Maharaj Hazar Nazar Ne, right? What do we do? What is an ardas? If ardas is a plea to Maharaj, right? It's asking for help. That's all that an ardas is. And Maharaj da hun barma roop ki hai, Guru Panth Khalsa. So if you're asking your fellow Khalsa for help, it's equivalent to asking Maharaj for help, right? Now, as the person that is asked for help, right, there are some things that you need to be aware of. How to actually listen, all right? None of us here are psychiatrists, psychologists, or mental health professionals. Theek hai, main nahi aga, tusi nahi age, sare jehde apne itthe lecturers ne, none of us are in that line of work, right? If someone is, you can approach them directly. But all that we need to do as a person that's been asked for help, right, we just need to listen. You can't fix their problem. You can't just say, bas chardi kalaa vich roh, bas kuch nahi honda. Ede naal, you are completely disregarding their problem. Alright? Listen without judgment. Maharaj ne kiya na, if we're judging someone, if we ever look at someone and think, oh, saade kol maada, this, that, if we are talking from a place of ego, that is not an example of a Gursikh. Gursikh is never with ego. Apa kaam krodh lo mohankar jitne ne, we're not trying to indulge in them. So if someone does come to you with a problem and you judge them, bhi dekh banda, ehda simran ghat hai, kirtan ghat hai, taan nu hai problems hai giyan, eh Gursikha wala kaam nahi hai ga. If someone does come to you for help, to see you're going to lend them your ear, give them advice, and then tell them, "Be apa, let's go see a professional. Let's go talk to someone that can actually help you." Then naal to see fir apna jada apna maharaj de asool ne to see simran, seva, paath, gatka, shastra vidya, you know, working out, going for a run, physical activities, all these things jada advice jada hega, that's there, that's sound. But naal de naal, you need to make sure that you also see a professional. Okay? Do you understand? Right? Now, the next one is a little bit deeper. But mental health, sometimes if you can't get out of that rut, if you can't get out of those feelings, it's very possible that someone could be suicidal. Right? If your friend ever comes up to you and says, I'm feeling like I don't want to be in this world. I'm feeling like I don't want to be here. Siddha tu si onanu puchna, are you feeling suicidal? Don't beat around the bush. Ani kena bhi chardi kalao chro, bas tu si jao. Right? In that moment, though, the responsibility is to be a singh and a kor and a singhani, to stand up for them and be there when there's no one else and say, are you feeling suicidal? And if the answer is yes, you make sure there you go, take them to a professional and look out for them. A reminder, you are not the professional. To see me, you can't be the person that's going to be there for them 24/7, right? You have to take them to a professional. Whether that's the sick helpline, lifeline, bade jyada options hai gane, you need to go there and talk and tell them that we need to go see a professional, right? Suicide is something that is very serious. We need to understand it and be there for each other. Okay? There should not be any stigma or any shame in someone coming up and telling you, I am having these thoughts. Rather, you should be grateful they had the courage, they had the strength to come and share it with you. So if you are that person that someone has approached you, please make sure that you take the right steps. Don't let it become something which is which you will then later regret in life. Okay? Alright? The other thing is, nowadays, with social media, with Insta, with Facebook, with X, with whatever social media platform you're on, Reddit, there's a very easy to share each other's mistakes. Alright? A lot of us, your kids, you're growing up, right? You're going to high school, it is extremely easy to make a mistake. Je galti kisi di hogi, your responsibility as a gursikh is not to share it from your ahead from you. Okay? Koi bhi kisi da message aa gaya, kuch aa gaya, jo marzi ho jaye, when that rumor comes to you, it dies with you. Toda farz banda bhi agge ni gal falani. Right? Kyunki jedi bhi galti hoi hai, jo marzi ho jaye, right? You are not in a position to judge someone, okay? Whether that person goes away from Sikhi or comes closer, whatever the situation is, if someone is going away from Sikhi, to da farz banda to be there for them, not to push them further away, all right? Aam taur te jo apa dekhde hain je koi Sikhi to dur ho jaye ya koi cheez ho jaye sada apa, what's the response of the community? Enu shan karo bande nu, ede naal gal nahi karni, enu dur karo. ਉਹ ਬੰਦਾ ਕਹਿੰਦਾ ਮੈਂ ਸਿੱਖੀ ਤੋਂ ਦੂਰ ਹੋਇਆ ਅਤੇ ਸਾਰੇ ਮੇਰੇ ਵੱਲ ਪਿੱਠ ਕਰ ਗਏ। ਮਹਾਰਾਜ ਨੇ ਪਿਆਰ ਨਾਲ ਲੋਕਾਂ ਨੂੰ ਲੈ ਕੇ ਆਏ ਨੇ ਸਿੱਖੀ ਵਿੱਚ, ਇੱਦਾਂ ਸ਼ਾਨ ਕਰਕੇ ਨਹੀਂ। ਰਾਈਟ? 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Make sure you talk to someone that is that is free of judgment, right? That is not going to judge you. It is very, very important, okay? All right, so we'll split up the groups now. Could I please get... one second. All right, the under seven group, you're going to stay here in the Darbar Hall with Pai Dastagir Singh, right? 8 to 12 group, you're going to go to the Gatka outside, outdoors, all right, with myself and the gallery. You want to go there? Yeah. And the 13 plus group, you're going to go to the gallery with Pai Mansukh Singh, okay? All right, let's get the 8 to 12 group to stand up first. Is there a parent volunteer that can please take them to the Punjabi school at the back? Anyone? Okay, Bisman Singh, put your hand up. Everyone look to your right. That's Bisman Singh. Please follow him to the back. Let's go. Follow him to the Punjabi school. Mansukh Singh, Pai Mansukh Singh, put your hand up. Guys, that's Mansukh Singh on the right. 13 plus group, please follow him to the gallery hall. The more keep coming.
1: Yesterday we had about 50 people. 50 kids all up. Yeah. So they come late.
2: That's fine.
0: And under seven, stay here with Pai Dastagir Singh. Sit down and come to the front.
3: Let's make a half a circle kind of thing. Would you grab that afterwards? Not now. Yeah, I was the guy yesterday, right? Yeah. Your brother?
4: Yeah.
3: Okay. Before we start, we'll do some names to move, okay? Okay. Do you want to sit over there? Who wasn't here yesterday? Yeah? Alright, so yesterday, who was here yesterday? Put your hands up. Yeah? Who here remembers the Sakhi from yesterday? Do you remember how in the yesterday Sakhi we were talking about how our focus diverts? Yeah? We're doing Naam Singing, but instead we think about... I want to eat some pizza. Or I want to... Yeah, you said good idea. Yeah, good job. But sometimes our attention gets diverted, you know? Yeah? Some want to play soccer, some want to, you know? Come, I do it the best. Come see here. Someone said hungry jacks, yeah? So that's why when we try doing Nam Siman, let's try thinking about Maharaj, yeah?
5: Which
3: we don't want our attention to get diverted, okay? Just like for yesterday's Saki, when we start Faisal Tarash Ali. Yeah? Everyone close your eyes, close your eyes.
4: It might be.
3: Right.

0: Who he was thinking about might I drink a drink with? Oh, we got 1, 2, 3, 4, 5. Who he wasn't? Who he wanted to? Oh, yeah, I appreciate the honesty. What were you thinking about?
1: I was thinking about.
0: You know what I was thinking about? Some hot chocolate. Ronaldo.
1: Yeah.
0: Chocolate player.
1: Yeah.
0: You want to see? Who are you, sorry? Huh? Who's that? Oh, soccer player.
1: I was trying to figure out
0: You're trying to figure out what I was thinking about. You're trying to be a psychic. See how attention gets diverted very easily. Yeah, some of you were saying that you were trying to concentrate, yeah, which is very good. Oh, it's very, very difficult, but it can be very easy as well. When we're doing Nam Simran, try focusing on Maharaj as much as we can. Honey? Sorry? Loud? Sorry? What was loud? At night? What was loud at night? What finished at night? What? Oh, yesterday? Oh, okay. So remember, who was he for yesterday's lesson? The Paisotra Shaji, yeah? What was the main theme? Honey? Yes, yes. But what was the main thing that we have to listen to? To the Gurbani, to the Shabad of the Guru, right? Does anyone remember that or no? Yeah? It wasn't me? Alright. Stop fiddling around. When we're in Durbar, right? When we enter Durbar, we get distracted very easily. Distracted very easily. Yeah? We want to go outside, go downstairs with our friends. But we only come to the Durbar for maybe the best friend's coming, yeah? No, that's for sure. Okay, that's good. That's good, that's good. But we get distracted very easily. And what's one thing we can do to not get distracted? Who can give me an idea? Alright, let's start with you. Don't listen to them. Who are we not listening to? Okay, that's good. And yeah, who's distracting you? Tell me. Anybody? Okay, that's good. Handy. Move away. Okay. Away, okay, that's good. Move away from that spot and then go to a new spot. Okay. Ignore them. Okay, that's good. Andy. You had your hand up there? Right, Andy. Close your eyes, yeah. And that helps you. Does that help you? Okay. Andy. Okay. They helped you concentrate, is that what you're saying? Yeah. Alright, let's do more simran and let's try concentrating again, alright? Handy. Have a timeout. That's good as well. Alright, good luck. Everyone. So they're trying to concentrate, Maharaj, that's right. Trying to just get those. You did it? That's good. Now do it again.

0: You get more, it'll be better for you. Alright? So everyone, you wanna swim? Yeah. How do we waste time? Alright, everyone. Alright, just sit down, Wagyu. Alright, everyone. Wagyu. Why do you guys think we do Nam Simran? Okay, that's good. What do you know? Wow, honey. Remember, who are we trying to remember? God, okay, that's good. Guru Gobind Singh Ji? That's good. So when you do Nam Simran, you remember Guru Gobind Singh Ji? Okay, that's good. Hanji? Don't touch the word. Hanji? Why do we do... Everyone listen, why Guru? I'm gonna ask everyone your question. Why do you guys think we do Nam Simran? Right? Any answer is justified.
1: We can get anything we want.
0: Okay, you were saying something. No, all right. Andy. To be safe. Wow. Do you have an answer? No. Anyone else? Wanna give it a shot? Wanna give it a try? How do we save? What do you mean, how do we be safe? Say that again in a louder voice so everyone can hear. Well, did you guys hear what he said? You didn't hear because you were talking to each other. Say that again.
1: I heard.
0: Good job. Yes. All right. I want you to say it again. Wow. Why do you think Maharaj gives us support? He's our friend. Yes, he's our best friend. He's our family. Yes, he's everything. He's our best friend. He's our family. Yes. He's the dad of the dad, yes. Andy. Huh? What? Did you guys hear what he said? Your dad's older than Guru Gobind Singh Ji. Okay, chalo. Andy. Why Guru? One person at a time. Andy. Sorry, I can't hear you. Your question. Okay. Okay, this conversation's gone somewhere else now. Why Guru? Everyone listen, why Guru? Why Guru? Come on. Okay. So now we've already had a discussion. Yes, listen, everyone, listen up. We had a discussion about why Guru. We've just had a discussion. Everyone listen, why Guru, listen. Why Guru? We just had a discussion on why we think that we do Nam Simran. Alright? Any more ideas? That's going to be soon, don't worry, I'll be there as well. Yeah, later, not now.
1: Are we just waiting for Karim?
0: Who's Karim?
1: My best friend.
0: Your best friend. best friend. Okay. When we wake up in the morning, who he tries waking up for Amrit Mela? Is it? No? Who he wakes up for Amrit Mela? You do? Wow, good job. Amrit Mela, you wake up at early in the morning to do bath and everything. Nighttime, yeah.
1: Sorry.
0: Okay, well, Angie. You do shower, good job. Good job. Five, Angie. Wow, shower, that's very good. You do the wagon, that's good. Anything is good. Anything that you do is very good. Okay. Any part, yeah. It's doing something is better than doing nothing. Slok Mela, what? Do you learn the Shabbat? Okay. Yeah. Rapsa is, let me check. Rapsa is the third lesson today. No, Gatka is next after this, okay?
1: Yesterday was my first sleepover at
0: my house. Okay, Waheguru. Alright guys, I need you to quiet down, okay? And then we can go Gatka next, alright? Waheguru. Let's do a questionnaire. Who knows what a questionnaire is?
1: Yes.
0: I'm going to ask you questions. You just answer them to the best of your ability. Yeah? Because you guys seem like you have a lot of knowledge. You know what I mean? Very knowledgeable crowd. Very knowledgeable. Anji? That's your brother? Okay, that's good. All right, everyone listen, Vanguru. All right, who was the first guru? Ooh. No, we can't say the answer out loud. We can't say the answer. Let me pick someone in. Yeah. Good job. No, you already know the answer? Alright. What year did Guru Nanak Dev Ji come down to this world? Anyone? He seems very keen, so offer for you. What year? What year? What year did Guru Nanak Dev Ji come down to this world? What year did Guru Nanak Dev Ji come down to this world? It's a hard, very hard question. Any answer is fine. Huh? Four? 250, wow. 1900? 1960, okay.
1: 19 something?
0: That's all I know. Okay. Shabash, what's your name? 1469 with the Nanak Dev Ji came down. Okay? You're very close. Very close. You were gonna say it? Then why don't you put your hand up? You remember now, after the answers were said. Why you? Okay, so. Alright, I'll ask another question. Haji? One more question? Alright, we'll ask one more question. things, right? We'll ask an easy one. Everyone should know this. Now, you want a hard question or an easy question? All right, we'll do one hard and one easy question. Okay. This is the easiest one, I think. Who was the 10th guru? Oh. We'll ask you. Anji. Ooh, you're just what? That's the 11th one. That's the 11th one.
2: What's
0: the 10th guru. Shabash. That was in your mind? Alright. Who was here for yesterday's lesson? Yeah? Yeah? What guru were we talking about yesterday? Which guru? You want to take a guess? No? Good job. Anyone else? Want to take a guess? What guru were we talking about yesterday? Yesterday's lesson. Hanji Guru Har Gobind Sahib Ji. Guru Har Gobind Sahib Ji. Shabash. Do you remember the sakhi from yesterday? Do you want to explain it to everyone here? You don't want to explain it? Why not? But then what was the reason of why he said?
2: I think I know that little bit of it.
0: You want to tell everyone here? A little bit? Yes, sir? Okay. No? All right, everyone listen. We've got a sing here that will tell us the sakhi from yesterday. All right, tell us what was the... Sutrasha. Rotation is four rotations, I think. Three or four, yeah. Vaheguru, listening to each other. Just a little bit, don't worry. Vaheguru, listen up. Manji. Yeah. No, not that. Tell us about why he said those things in Durban. Reason why he said it, because no one was. Yes, no one was paying attention.
2: But he could just have somebody that was close to him.
0: Exactly, he could have done it a different way as well, right?
2: Yeah, so much different.
0: But he did it, he chose to do it that way.
2: Yeah, but that's bad.
0: Yeah, it's bad. But some people say it's a good way as well, huh? Exactly.
2: And he could even tell the teacher.
0: The teacher? Who's the teacher? Who's the teacher? Tell me. I'm the teacher. But I wasn't alive in 1625. I'm 60 billion years old. Oh my God. Okay. Wife, Guru. Better. Let go of the wire.
2: How much are you?
0: Wife, Guru. How much am I? That's it. Okay, let's talk about Sikhi here. Sikhi, we're talking about Sikhi. Why Guru? Why? Pay attention. Come on. Hard question? Alright, we'll do the question first. Why Guru? Alright guys, only got like a few minutes left, yeah? And then next is Gatta, so you have fun. Alright, don't worry. Next time, after this, next session is Gatka. Okay?
2: After this,
0: yes. Don't worry. Okay. Alright, everyone. Vaheguru. Alright. No, you're gonna go outside. No, someone else will be taking the class. Okay. All right, listen, why are you? Yeah, that one. Yes. Okay. Why do we believe in Sikhi? Why is Sikhi such a beautiful religion? It's a very broad question. Very broad. You know it? You know everything.
2: Because
0: yeah. Who he does seva? Your hands run seva. Who here? Who he tries to do seva? You try? Does anyone? You do seva? You try to just. You do. What did you do yesterday? What seva did you do yesterday? You just jaw side said, wow. Who he's done langar di seva? He's done langar di seva? Badger, shh, Ramna, sit down. Sit. I need everyone to sit down. Sit down properly. Sit down. All right. Well, when I pick you, then you talk, all right? All right. Who he's done seva yesterday? Or any seva, any seva. He's done no seva. That's good, that's fine, you're being honest. Who's he's done seva? He's done seva? What type of seva did you do? Wow. Why, Guru? Listen up. Everyone, we're going to listen to each other, all right? Stop interrupting. Okay. So when you did seva yesterday, how did you feel? Felt good? Good? You know how to make prasad now? Yeah? That's good. That's good. Who else did any other type of seva?
2: I do prasad.
0: Seva, yeah. Yeah.
2: And I do
0: nice. How long did you do it for? Okay, everyone that I asked right now that did seva, some said Prasadi seva, some said Prasadi seva, Prasadi seva. When you, Ben, be honest as well, when you guys do the seva, what are you guys thinking about in your mind?
2: God.
0: Happy? Happy? That's good.
2: God. God.
0: What else?
2: God
0: and
2: happy. God and happy. God and happy. God and happy.
0: One sec, we'll go one at a time. When I choose you, then speak, okay? Hanji. And how long do you do that for? Like a long time? Like 30 minutes? Like a long time? 40? Half an hour, wow. Who else? Who else? What do you guys think about? What do you guys think about whilst doing seva? Put your hands up.
2: I think about God.
0: God? What about God? Anything? You say, oh, Maharaj, help me, Maharaj, give me this. Is that what kind of thing you think about? Yeah. Find you. The same. Will you say why Guru in your mind? Nice. Anyone else? You think about what? Happiness. Wow. Who he thinks about happiness whilst doing seva? That's a very good answer. Singh Sahib said here that he thinks about happiness when he does seva. Do you think about happiness when you do seva? Yes. How do you think about happiness? I'm talking to him. One second. When you think about happiness, what exactly about happiness do you think about? Your friends, okay. Do you think about Maharaj as well? Yeah.

0: So I will tell you a little bit of a little sake, but this is a bit different, okay? Okay, so who knows what ego is?
1: Ego.
0: Having ego.
2: Ego.
0: Ego is being when you think that you're right in everything and you're better than everyone. That's very bad. That's very bad. That's no-no, completely no-no. Yeah? Why are we laughing? That's complete no-no. No-no-no. Okay? I'll tell you a quick little saki. Waheguru. Waheguru. I'll tell you a quick little saki, okay? So, Gatka's run next, right?
3: 5 minutes.
0: So, ego is where you feel... Waheguru, listening. Waheguru. Ego is where you feel that you're better than anyone, that I'm correct, that person is incorrect, my way of thinking is better than that person's way of thinking. Yeah?
2: No.
0: That's what is. That's not good. No.
2: No.
0: No. That's good. Okay? So there was a story where there was this one Singh during Guru Gobind Singh Ji Maharaj's time. He was the best, not the best, he was one of the best steel makers and the weapons makers. He used to make the best shastras, the best hafana, best tala, best bhashya, all these very, very good quality shastras. What did he make?
2: Very good
0: quality shastras, right? And which guru's time was it in?
2: Guru
0: Gobind Singh Ji Maharaj's time. Yeah. So what happened was that, we already talked about it. With Guru Gobind Singh Ji Maharaj, what happened was that this person, he went around saying that my dal is the best dal. It's the best dal. No one can pierce through it. No one can. Not even Guru Maharaj can. He said that. That's so rude. That's very bad. He's got blood. He said that, yeah? Listening, Waheguru. He said that. He said, oh, not even Guru Maharaj's arrow can pierce through my dal. He said that in an ego way, thinking that he's better. Yeah? Thinking he's way better. He's not though, he's not. And then when he went home that night, he's like, oh, he realized he's made a mistake. He's like, what have I done? I just said that the King of Kings, Guru Gobind Singh Ji Maharaj, this is the Guru. This is Waheguru. You know, I've just said that his arrow cannot pierce my heart. Which is a very crazy thing to say. He didn't say to Guru Gobind Singh Ji, but he said it to the other Singhs around there, saying that not even Maharaj's arrow can go through my dal. In an ego, he was full of ego. Thinking he's better than everyone, thinking his dal is better than Guru Maharaj, right? He went home that night and he reflected upon what he said. He was very felt ashamed of what he said. Yeah? That the whole night he did Naam Simran. You know how we did Naam Simran? What did we do? Naam Simran, yeah? But instead of being unfocused, you know how some people here were unfocused? I was unfocused because I was thinking about hot chocolate, right? You know? He was very focused. He did Naam Simran, Paath, Ardas, saying, oh, I've made a big mistake. I was full with ego. I wasn't thinking properly. That ego was taken inside me. I thought I was better than everyone here, but I'm nothing. Compared to Guru Gobind Singh Ji Maharaj, we're nothing. Yeah? Guru Gobind Singh Ji Maharaj is the King of the Kings. He is everything. Yeah? Hanji?
2: He's the whole world.
0: Hanji. So, then the next morning came. Waheguru listening? Waheguru? So, the next morning came, right? The morning came, he went into the Darbar. And then they went into the field. Guru Gobind Singh Ji and that Singh. And there was a lot of other Singhs around. Why? Listening. Then, and then Guru Gobind Singh Ji, he shot the arrow at the dal, and the arrow missed. Why do you guys think it missed?
2: Because he said
0: it's so good. No, that's something else. The Guru Gobind Singh Ji shot the arrow again at the dal and missed again. Maharaj shot the arrows so many times at the dal, it kept missing. Why is Maharaj missing the dal? Why?
2: Because he's not focusing so well.
0: No.
2: Because he said it so well.
0: Then one of the Singhs said to Maharaj, why are you not aiming at the tongue. Why is it going down? Why is it not piercing through? Why is it not going through the tongue? And then Guru Gobind Singh Maharaj was like, ask him what he did. Ask the guy who's holding the tongue what he did yesterday. That guy spent the whole night doing Naam Simran, but focused on what he did wrong. Spent the whole night doing Ardaas, spending the whole, that thing that made the tongue, because he knew he made a mistake. He made a mistake of saying that he's better than Maharaj. Right? He made a mistake of being useful with ego. And as ego is a big, no. No. All right, it's a very big no. Okay? But he reflected upon what he did and what he said. Yeah? And then the arrow never pierced through the thought, because that thing accepted the mistake he made. Yeah? Yes. Because that thing realized what he did, he made a mistake. Alright, so everyone listening, Waheguru. Oh, Viji. Are everyone listening to Viji over there? Everyone's sitting down. Alright, let's do Naam Simran. Bayo. Chonkri Amaru. Everyone's eyes need to be closed. Everyone's eyes closed.

0: All right, now we're going to make our way outside to Gatka, okay? Vaigundiga kansa, vaigundiga. No, I'm fine, bro. That was the biggest scam. I just scammed everyone. Did you hear what I was doing?
1: Yeah.
0: I don't know, bro.
1: It's fine, bro. It's fine.
0: They're not going to remember me, guys.
1: Yeah, don't worry.
0: Look, look. I had nothing prepared. And then I asked Karim Singh. He's like, Karim Singh, send me something, yeah?
1: Yeah.
0: I was first like, no, the answer, then me, aap kar lo. And then Karim Singh sent it to me, but it was a bunch of slides, and I was like, I need time to prepare. I'll send you everything you sent to me, and you can pump it out.
1: Okay, so tell him to go out and do he saw Salud and said it, and then he said them, and then Metakalaji got angry, and then slap him, and then try not to.
0: Do you reckon you are able to, like, read the pictures and read it?
1: That's how I'm kind of reading it from there, and then maybe an RGD, like, will not maybe not, and then stay.
0: Will they send it to you?
1: I'll see if I can figure out something underneath.
0: It's a bit hard.
1: Yeah, that's fine.
0: Just because
1: you're asking, like, I have no space in my car.
0: Yeah.
1: But you need to take a test because we've got to.
0: Yeah, it's good.
1: That's the thing. We honestly don't know
0: space.
1: We've got the one car.
0: Are you done
1: for the day?
0: I am done for the day.
1: So.
0: But, there will be Dougie Hirchow.
1: Yeah, but you just drop it off there. Like, even if you go now and drop it and then don't
0: be here. Yeah, he originally asked me as well. But then I called Vidi yesterday, Vidi, like, he's like, I'll let you know. But
1: yeah. I had obviously given my car for repair on Friday.
0: Right?
1: It should have been done today, but he parks it and comes. Hopefully it comes. So yesterday it should have been done.
0: Yeah.
1: So if I had, I would have had the second car.
0: Do you want me to send this to you?
1: Just pay the bill, it's fine.
0: What's
1: if I can
0: email?
1: Just do a WhatsApp, it's fine. Do you need the screen or anything?

Var. 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Vay hı. Vaheguru, Vaheguru. All right, did you all have fun today? Yes, good job. Okay, tomorrow same time, 10 a.m. Try to get here on time so that we can split up the groups and get started straight away. And what was it? There's also ice cream waiting downstairs just for you guys. Okay. Oh yeah, not clapping. Okay, everyone, stand up for Ardas. Sache apa akha band karke hath jod ke, while the ardas is happening, try to focus on Guru Sahib. Try to focus on Guru Sahib and try to focus on the shaheeds that whose names are taken, and then do your ardas sache dil nal pura dhyan karke akha band karke. Then we do ardas for ourselves and for the panth. This is everyone standing next to you is part of the panth. All right, let's go.